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The blues are something you lose. You're so busy doing the things that you're doing that love ain't got no

But when the Lord up above you sent someone to love you, the blues are something you lose. You're so busy doing the things that you're doing that